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0: E ne mani ne man, de tani ne tandi, oti ne o, satchipita ap waheguru. O true guru, by thy grace, we stand before thee this morning with head bowed and hands folded, in gratitude for the countless gifts that you bestow upon us every day. Thank you for this breath of life. Thank you for this dharma. Thank you for the technology of the Shabad Guru. Thank you for the legacy of Siddhi Singh Sai Bhai Sarpra Bhajan Singh Kolti Yogiji. Who brought us to your lotus feet. May we live those teachings that he has brought to us. May we share those teachings with a hungry humanity, and may we preserve those teachings in their integrity and their dignity. Bless our children that they may grow to become the saints, heroes, and givers of tomorrow. And bless Miri Piri Academy that it may continue to teach and train the leaders of tomorrow. And bless us Hacienda de Guru Ram Das, that we may manifest the Suri Singh Sab's vision and be that sanctuary, inspiration for people all over the planet. Today we celebrate birthday for Rick and Stacy Friedman, for Harriet Fishman, and we ask for blessings on so many names that have been put on the Ardas sheet for thy healing and blessing. May the light of Guru Ram Das surround them, protect them, uplift them, and heal them in every way. And bless this earth with peace. Bless this earth with peace. Bless this earth with peace. May the drums of war be still. May the killing stop. May we learn to resolve our differences with peace, dignity, and grace to all. Guru Prasad is placed before thee. May be infused with the strength of steel and the sweetness of Nam. May remind us that all things come in thy sweet will. As we hear this Hukam Nama, may it go deep into our hearts and serve to guide us on this day. Akarvada gata vulchuf mafkarani sarbate kras raskarani se piyare mel jinamilya teri nam chitave nanakanam charidikala teri bani sarbatava. 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

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Chant, first house. One universal creator God, by the grace of the true Guru. O beautiful young bride, my beloved Lord is very playful. When the bride enshrines great love for her husband Lord, he becomes merciful and loves her in return. O beautiful young bride, my beloved Lord is very playful. When the bride enshrines great love for her husband Lord, he becomes merciful and loves her in return. The soul bride meets her husband Lord when the Lord Master himself showers his favor upon her. Her bed is decorated in the company of her beloved, and her seven pools are filled with ambrosial nectar. Be kind and compassionate to me, O merciful true Lord, that I may obtain the word of the Shabad and sing your glorious praises. O Nanak, gazing upon her husband Lord, the soul bride is delighted, and her mind is filled with joy. O bride of natural beauty, offer your loving prayers to the Lord. The Lord is pleasing to my mind and body. I am intoxicated in my Lord God's company. Imbued with the love of God, I pray to the Lord, and through the Lord's name I abide in peace. If you recognize his glorious virtues, then you shall come to know God. Thus virtue shall dwell in you, and sin shall run away. Without you, I cannot survive, even for an instant.

some enjoy sweet pleasures with the Lord, while I stand crying at his door. The Creator, the cause of causes, the all-powerful Lord himself arranges our affairs. O Nanak, blessed is the soul bride upon whom he casts his glance of grace. She enshrines the word of the Shabad in her heart. In my home, the true songs of rejoicing resound. The Lord God, my friend, has come to me. He enjoys me, and imbued with his love, I have captivated his heart and given mine to him. I gave my mind and obtained the Lord as my husband. As it pleases his will, he enjoys me. I have placed my body and mind before my husband, Lord, and through the Shabbat, I have been blessed. Within the home of my own self, I have obtained the ambrosial fruit. He is not obtained by intellectual recitation or great cleverness. Only by love does the mind obtain him. O Nanak, the Lord Master is my best friend. I am not an ordinary person. He is not obtained by intellectual recitation or great cleverness. Only by love does the mind obtain him. O Nanak, the Lord Master is my best friend. I am not an ordinary person. Why did you call Khalsa? Why did you keep Fateh?

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